Now I know in my heart that the original sin was never showing you my mind. For you crossed that sea, you left this land and left my love behind.

Fairfax. And from the stage I can tell that she can't let go and she can't relax. And just before she hangs.

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0: I love that. Fresh new sound there from Miles Smith. That is his brand new single called Heaven on Q. Radio's mid-morning show still to come. Got music from Clean Bandit. Going to do some Ella Henderson for you as well before I finish up at one. And Jojo, do you remember Leave? Get out. Jojo is such a great tune. Going to do that for you next.
1: Uni's done and dusted. Now it's time to celebrate with Grad You Win on Q Radio.